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0: 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Mostly clear skies continue on through the rest of the day into the overnight tonight with a low around 59 and a light northwest wind. For your Thursday, sunny, high near 80. Calm wind becoming south around 5 miles per hour in the afternoon. Thursday night, clear, low around 63. Light south-southeast wind becoming 5 to 10 miles per hour. Could gust into the mid-teens. For your Friday, sunny, high near 85. South wind, 11 to 17 miles per hour, gusting into the mid-20s. 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
1: 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Be strong and courageous. 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
1: 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Mostly clear skies continue on through the rest of the day into the overnight tonight with a low around 59 and a light northwest wind. For your Thursday, sunny, high near 80. Calm wind becoming south around 5 miles per hour in the afternoon. Thursday night, clear, low around 63, light south-southeast wind becoming 5 to 10 miles per hour. Could gust into the mid-teens. For your Friday, sunny, high near 85, south wind, 11 to 17 miles per hour, gusting into the mid-20s. 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That's the latest weather here on Blair Radio 94.7 FM.
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1: 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Mostly clear skies continue on through the rest of the day into the overnight tonight with a low around 59 and a light northwest wind. For your Thursday, sunny, high near 80. Calm wind becoming south around 5 miles per hour in the afternoon. Thursday night, clear, low around 63. Light south-southeast wind becoming 5 to 10 miles per hour. Could gust into the mid-teens. For your Friday, sunny, high near 85. South wind, 11 to 17 miles per hour. Gusting into the mid-20s. 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
1: The Blair Radio 94.7 FM weather, brought to you by National Land Realty. Today will be sunny with a high near 80, and later tonight will be clear with a low around 63. Tomorrow will be sunny through mid-morning, then become mostly cloudy with a high near 84. 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That's latest weather here on the Blair Radio 94.7 FM weather.
2: 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Stop in any participating library, get a sticker from the library staff member between now and November 30th. If you get stickers from 10 different libraries, you'll be entered to win a prize. If you get 30 stickers, you'll receive a free tote bag. Once you have visited all the libraries you intend to visit, part of the crawl, return to the center page of the brochure to your library. Entries must be returned no later than December 9th. Stop by the library today, get your brochure and first stamp. The city of Blair will begin asphalt work in several areas throughout the community starting Monday, September 14th. All listed work is anticipated to be completed by October 1st, weather and conditions permitting. City of Blair employees will also be distributing flyers to properties in the affected areas to help make residents aware of upcoming work. Areas scheduled for work include South 11th Street from Washington to Lincoln Street, South 18th Street, Davis Drive to Lafayette Street, South 17th Street, Butler to South Street, Butler Street, 16th to 17th Street, 21st Street, Front Street to Grant Street, Washington Street, 23rd Street to 25th Street, 24th Street, College Drive to 960 North 24th Street, 25th Street, Highway 75 to 887 North 25th Street, College Drive 2910 to 2930, Grant Street Railroad Crossing, alley from 16th 17th south of Washington Street, Adams Street 13th to 16th Street. Residents and motorists may experience temporary lane restrictions, construction activities, and minor travel delays while crews are working. OPPD wants to hear from Blair. This past Blair City Council meeting, representatives from the Omaha Public Power District shared information about their integrated system plan and the important decision that goes into planning for our region's energy future. As a part of that process, OPPD is asking public officials and community members to weigh in on four key priorities: reliability, keeping power.

power dependable when customers need it, affordability, keeping energy costs manageable, environmental sensitivity, considering environmental impact, community and economic development, supporting growth and development. The big question, how should these priorities be balanced and what trade-offs should be considered when they compete with one another? Blair residents have two opportunities to make their voices heard. Attend OPPD's virtual ISP workshop on Tuesday, September 22nd from 5 to 6 p.m. And you can find details by going to OPPD's website. Or you can participate by asking questions, feedback, and contacting through blairne.gov. The Washington County Sheriff's Office has concluded its participation in the Drive Sober or Get Pulled Over National Drunk Driving Enforcement Campaign that ended on September 7th. Three deputies take part and worked 30 hours of traffic enforcement. During that time, they made contact with 40 drivers and detected 45 violations. Four of those drivers went to jail for driving under the influence, one person cited for minor possession of alcohol, and one cited for being in possession of false identification. They located one person with an outstanding warrant and issued seven other citations. This enforcement was funded by the NDOT Highway Safety Office. That's a look at news brought to us by Blair's Memorial Community Hospital, serving Blair, Fort Calhoun, and Takema. For Blair Radio News, I'm

0: Thursday morning, you're listening to 94.7 FM Blair Radio. Clear skies and 59 degrees. Nice and crisp. When I stepped outside, I was like, wow, this is refreshing. So go ahead and go and enjoy that. A high today around 83. And we'll keep you informed of events and activities. Back into high school sports, a lot of that going on tonight. As well as keeping you informed of news. Just the Facts is coming out, as well as, you know, other events and activities keeping you in the know. It's all about Blair, Washington County and the surrounding area with a mix of music involved on 94.7 BlairRadio.com.
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Today will be sunny with a high near 80, and later tonight will be clear with a low around 63. Tomorrow will be sunny through mid-morning, then become mostly cloudy with a high near 84. 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That's latest weather here on the Blair Radio 94.7 FM weather.

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This is BlairRadio.com. I'm Kelly Johnson. As we, be able to get into a lot of things that are happening, and we're going to be bringing you a lot of area events. For example, tonight we have a lot of things going on at the high school, so we're looking forward to being able to bring that to you. As we have softball, the softball team is hosting Norris, and volleyball as they host Waverly. Homecoming is coming up tomorrow. Now, we're kind of looking to see what the weather does regarding rain and things like that, regarding the parade and everything at school. We'll bring you coverage, whether it is outdoors or indoors, of the homecoming festivities. And, of course, the big game coming up tomorrow night as they are hosting Plattsmouth at home. So, again, a lot of things going on right there. We'll keep you going with a lot of events and activities and, of course, keeping you in the know with news, weather, events, and a mix of music. Let's get into that right now on 94.7. 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

We're just a couple songs away from 7 o'clock on 94.7 FM Blair Radio, about 59 degrees as we will be heading towards 83. A beautiful day before us as right now, absolutely pleasant. Go out and enjoy a morning like this. I just would suggest doing that. But of course, take the mix of music with you. News coming up at the top of the hour. Let's go ahead and take a look at what's happening with the closing markets from yesterday, getting ready for today's opens. The Chicago Board of Trade closed corn at 529 and beans at 1309. The impact locally is kind of moderate on that one. Tyson Elevator reported corn at 487, down a penny. Beans, 1276, up a penny. Matheson corn, 477, down a penny. Beans, 1265, up 1 cent. Cargill corn, 528, down 6 cents. Beans, 1310, down 6 cents as well. Farmers Union corn, 477, down a penny. Beans, 1260, up a penny. Frontier Co-op corn, 528, down 6 cents. Beans, 1310, down 6 cents. Same as Cargill, interesting. And Elkhorn Valley corn, 473, down a penny. Beans, 1250, up a penny.

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1: The Blair Radio 94.7 FM weather, brought to you by National Land Realty. Today will be sunny with a high near 80, and later tonight will be clear with a low around 63. Tomorrow will be sunny through mid-morning, then become mostly cloudy with a high near 84. 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That's latest weather here on the Blair Radio 94.7 FM weather.
2: 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If you get stickers from 10 different libraries, you'll be entered to win a prize. If you get 30 stickers, you'll receive a free tote bag. Once you've visited all the libraries you intend to visit, part of the crawl, return to the center page of the brochure to your library. Entries must be returned no later than December 9th. Stop by the library today, get your brochure and first stamp. The city of Blair will begin asphalt work in several areas throughout the community starting Monday, September 14th. All listed work is anticipated to be completed by October 1st, weather and conditions permitting. City of Blair employees will also be distributing flyers to properties in the affected areas to help make residents aware of upcoming work. Areas scheduled for work include South 11th Street from Washington to Lincoln Street, South 18th Street, Davis Drive to Lafayette Street, South 17th Street, Butler to South Street, Butler Street, 16th to 17th Street, 21st Street, Front Street to Grant Street, Washington Street, 23rd Street to 25th Street, 24th Street, College Drive to 960 North 24th Street, 25th Street, Highway 75 to 887 North 25th Street, College Drive 2910 to 2930, Grant Street Railroad Crossing, alley from 16th 17th south of Washington Street, Adams Street 13th to 16th Street. Residents and motorists may experience temporary lane restrictions, construction activities, and minor travel delays while crews are working. OPPD wants to hear from Blair. This past Blair City Council meeting, representatives from the Omaha Public Power District shared information about their integrated system plan and the important decision that goes into planning for our region's energy future. As a part of that process, OPPD is asking public officials and community members to weigh in on four key priorities: reliability, keeping power dependable when customers need it; affordability, keeping energy costs manageable; environmental sensitivity, considering environmental impact; community and economic development, supporting growth and development. The big question: how should these priorities be balanced, and what trade-offs should be considered when they compete with one another? Blair residents have two opportunities to make their voices heard. Attend OPPD's virtual ISP workshop on Tuesday, September 22nd from 5 to 6 p.m. And you can find details by going to OPPD's website. Or you can participate by asking questions, feedback, and contacting through blairne.gov. The Washington County Sheriff's Office has concluded its participation in the Drive Sober or Get Pulled Over National Drunk Driving Enforcement Campaign that ended on September 7th. Three deputies take part and worked 30 hours of traffic enforcement. During that time, they made contact with 40 drivers and detected 45 violations. Four of those drivers went to jail for driving under the influence. One person cited for minor possession of alcohol, and one cited for being in possession of false identification. They located one person with an outstanding warrant and issued seven other citations.

expectations. This enforcement was funded by the NDOT Highway Safety Office. That's a look at news brought to us by Blair's Memorial Community Hospital, serving Blair, Fort Calhoun, and Tecumseh. For Blair Radio News, I'm Kelly Johnson.

0: 7 Blair Radio. Our nonprofit news is brought to us by RVR Bank. Want to say thank you again to RVR Bank for being great sponsors, partners, making sure the word gets out about what's happening in our local area. Today, we continue to invite friends in from Washington County Museum, and Angela Carroll is joining us, one of the board members. Thank you for coming in and talking to us today.
1: Good morning.
0: So you wanted to come in, and we want to make sure people know there's so many things going on at the museum that it's people just don't realize what is happening, because some things have gotten really good coverage lately, like the Hunt radio displays.
1: Mm-hmm.
0: Which is amazing, but there are some things that have been around for a little bit that people just don't know about yet, or they just kind of forgot about it. But a fairly recent event has been turning a schoolhouse into a part of the museum, right?
1: Yes, and just let me preface that a little bit. The Washington County Museum is... in the recent years has been more not dynamic but static, and you know, some of the exhibits have just remained the same, and either people have seen it before or just forget that it's there, and it doesn't really stand out to them as an activity for children or family or travelers so much. So we have decided to revamp and change everything in the museum, and that means updating and someday maybe renovation of an area. But what got this started is the Hunt radio exhibit, which is a phenomenal exhibit, and that family donated the expansion and that whole exhibit. So we had talked about, we have new board members, we have going to have a new website, we have a new Gmail, we have new hours, we're going to have new exhibits, we're going to have new artifacts. And so this came about in a conversation where we created committees like marketing, and how are we going to get memberships, and how do we get people to come into the museum. So that sets the foundation for what I'm talking about. Is we have a phenomenal schoolhouse, one-room schoolhouse on the grounds there at the museum that people don't know about. And that came in 23. A family by the name of Trulson donated that off their land and brought in. Donna Henton is the president of our board, and she was very instrumental and led that project. Very proud of it and did a phenomenal job. In that schoolhouse, it is absolutely restored to its original state in excellent condition. You'll be very impressed if you come in and take a look at it. So this came about then because of what I just mentioned, and we said, why don't we promote the schoolhouse so that everybody knows about it, that it's there, and invite people in. We are doing all of these things to encourage and invite people in. We want you to know what's really going on at that museum there in Fort Calhoun, Nebraska. So the schoolhouse event, I thought during the beginning of school year, mm-hmm. we're going to call it School Days. So please come to our school days on September 20th, where the kids and their parents and the families can come and enjoy a few traditional fun outdoor games and indoor activities, so that they can look at the schoolhouse but enjoy the schoolhouse and get a feel of what that's like.
0: Well, that's one of those things, just really quick, because the schools have evolved quite a bit.
1: Absolutely.
0: It's nothing like what it used to look like. And so getting the stories from the generations, like, you know, how they learned and the process where there was actually multiple grades all in one room.
1: Absolutely.
0: And how they could learn from each other. And really, I would love to be able to see something like that, the mentorship, come back into a school situation.
1: Well, they one of the volunteers that's going to help that day is from Fort Atkinson, and she opens the school over there. And she will come in her traditional dress from that time, and she will explain to the children and families that the teacher handled the school. You know, took care of the maintenance and started the fire for the heat, took care of the water and took care of the children and managed the whole school. And people don't realize that. And so she's going to talk a little bit about that if they come and visit. But we also will talk about, for example, we're going to do slate board and chalkboard writing. with a real chalk to the modern age is using iPad or some computer.
0: Right.
1: Well, the children will be able to write on the slate board and actually go up to the chalkboard and write. And we feel that they'll enjoy doing that and see what that's like and what that was about before. We have the original piano there that's been restored and tuned that they might want to play on. We have all the original older maps and all the original potbelly stove and nice wooden floors and the situation where they can feel that this is what it was like to come to school. And the kids rode their horses to school.
0: Yeah.
1: What do they ride now? Their parents' cars or a bus, or they walk or ride their bike. And so back then it was just riding horses. And you'll see out there we have the little metal, frame where they tied the horses up to it. And so I think that everyone will find it to be interesting, but it's restored in such a great condition that they're going to be able to actually interact with it and enjoy it. They have the original desks that the kids sat in, and they're just going to enjoy getting in and out of the desks and reading the maps and seeing what's there.
0: Well, and that, you know, look at the world differently. You talk about maps. Back then, maps look way different than now. And
1: yes.
0: In fact, people don't use maps as much anymore. So being able to pull that
1: there's
0: down.
1: There's MapQuest. Well, now they can learn to navigate off of a regular map.
0: Right.
1: And use that skill level there.
0: Exactly.
1: And so that's what's available at that schoolhouse. And I feel that it's an historical value, but it's an educational value. But it's an actually excellent family event to interact and get off your electronics and actually come and talk, have a little picnic, enjoy the grounds a little bit, and see what it was like to go to school there.
0: You mentioned that things will be happening inside, some crafts and stuff like that within the
1: building. Inside we set up four stations. One is that school teacher will be doing a lot of activities that she's going to bring on her own that she's used to doing in the schoolhouse. But there'll be the slate boards where we have the chalk where you can draw pictures or draw letters on there, whatever you want to do, or go up to the chalkboard. And then we'll have a station where we have Jane, she was here talking to you before.
0: Mm-hmm.
1: She's created a lot of different color patterns out of paper, and we're going to make quilt patterns on paper. It's an art project. And then we have an area for gemstones where we're going to talk about the different stones and how they come out of the ground, and they're going to play a little bingo game to identify the gemstones, and they'll even get to take one of those gemstones home with them.
0: Mm.
1: And then we will have those stations for sure, and then we're going to go outside and have three-legged race if they would like, do the old-fashioned hopscotch, and we're going to do beanbag toss, cornhole, and other games that they might want to play. We do have a little ladder frog game, and ladder golf frog a game. And so we're just going to have fun out there. So if they're a little crowded inside with the little rotations that we're going to do, they can be playing outside and then come in. Now, last but not least, they get to take home some candy. And so they'll take home a nice gemstone, and they'll also be able to take home some candy. So that's always a little incentive, you know.
0: Yeah, it is, yeah. And then, obviously, the rest of the museum will be open as well. So
1: absolutely.
0: People can explore that.
1: Absolutely. And we want people to enjoy the museum. It is absolutely no charge. It's free. Bring your family in. Come look at that radio exhibit. Look at all the other pioneer exhibits we have. You know, this is the area of a great historical significance for Lewis and Clark.
0: Mm-hmm.
1: And so we have good artifacts and information on that situation. We are partnering with Fort Atkinson in regards to that as we develop our more exhibits and more activities. So come into the museum free. Come look at those exhibits. Enjoy it. Spend as long as you want. We are open that day from 12 to 5. This event is from 2 to 4, so you'll have plenty of time to see it before you go out and enjoy the schoolhouse or afterward as well. So we want to encourage, that's another reason that we're doing this project, is so that you will not only come look at the schoolhouse, but you're going to go into the museum.
0: Yeah.
1: And that is what we're really encouraging. We would like people, if they're willing, to give us their email and name, so that later on when we develop our membership program, which will be a great family program, very reasonable price, where you get perks like seeing a new display or rotating exhibit free and early before the public gets to see it. And then we're going to have membership dinners and activities. And so it'll be, we want to kind of get that developed. We just haven't yet, but that's coming. And so when the people come on that day, school days, we're going to talk about it, encourage them, and get them into the museum so they can see what else we have to offer. But we thought, you know, being the school year starting and a wonderful schoolhouse that folks have not seen yet, mm-hmm. that we thought this is a great idea. And we have some homeschool organizations, too, that are interested in using the school for actual education school, and school days for themselves.
0: Yeah.
1: And that's been a big interest, and we're getting that started as well.
0: Yeah, that actually fits really well.
1: It does fit very well. They're very excited about that idea.
0: And so if somebody wants to be a part of the museum, about a part of the Washington County Historical Society and stuff like that, what's the best way to be able to do that, to be able to help preserve this for our future?
1: Well, there are several things that an individual could get involved in. One, we are looking for volunteers to help maintain the facility or to help be a docent where you come and just talk about the school. When people come to visit, say, hey, well, I want to take you over to the schoolhouse right next to the building, mm-hmm. and come in and be trained about the school, the history. And so when people come to visit, you can say, come on over to the schoolhouse. I got something to show you. And they would be that person to tell them all about it, as well as maybe somebody has some information about this school from back then that they'd like to share, or they have family members that attended there. Mm-hmm. They might have some photos that way. They may just know some stories about that and talk to us about that, and so we can include that in the exhibit as well. So being a part of the museum can take a lot of different journeys for you. You may come just on a regular basis and bring friends and family and show them the new things and show them what's there. That's a really big deal, is to talk about the museum.
0: Yeah.
1: And it's the oldest museum in Nebraska, and we really want to promote it, not only for Washington County, for Nebraska. We're going to apply for like the passport thing for next year for Nebraska and mm-hmm. do some more updated things like that. So talking about it, coming and bringing your family to it and enjoying it a little bit, having a picnic on the grounds, going into the museum, playing the piano. We do have a bell there out front, and it's a historical bell that did not belong to this schoolhouse, but you can't ring it. But there is a little handheld bell, so when you come on school days, you get to ring the bell, and you can ring your family in if you want.
0: Okay.
1: You can wear costumes if you want for that era and put those on and pretend that you're at the school, and that you somebody can be the teacher, and you can, you know, do some school work in there, because we have a few little costumes, or you can bring your own. Now, if you want to use the facility, let's say you want to use it for an event like a family gathering or a shower or some other thing like
0: graduation.
1: That. Yeah, graduation, little gathering.
0: Yeah.
1: You can. We do have some tables in there that can be set up. We do have a little book to fill out, so you understand a few little rules that we might have to keeping it nice and clean.
0: Mm-hmm.
1: But you're welcome to come and fill out that paper and reserve a date for a couple of hours. We have a very minimal fee for that because we're a nonprofit.
0: Mm-hmm.
1: And maybe you'd like to make a donation. You know, that is one thing that we are encouraging people, that if you feel this has made an impact in your life or your family or your neighborhood or your town or your county, you know, a donation goes a long way at this museum, because we're trying to develop new exhibits. We are trying to do rotating exhibits. We're trying to get all the artifacts out and cataloged. We're working on these big projects, and we're going to have some more activities coming for the families. Christmas always. We may have something coming up, you know, for fall and trick-or-treating for the children. Well, there's just different things that we've got in the works. We're going to have a speaker series next year where we bring in different speakers on different subjects. So you can get involved in a lot of ways in that museum, and I would encourage you to do that, because the bottom line is, not only will you learn some things, I think you're going to really enjoy it, because you're going to really learn some really cool things about the county and the state and the history of that. But I think you're just going to enjoy it. You're going to enjoy hanging out in there. And so I invite everybody to come down. Just come down and check it out. Right now, until we get a few more people to help us, that's why we're looking for volunteers, and a little bit more traffic, we're getting more people to come in to enjoy the museum, we're open on Thursdays, Fridays, Saturdays, and Sundays. So Thursdays and Fridays is 10 to 5, Saturday and Sunday, 12 to 5. And let's say you have a big group, you know, like we can only come in on a Tuesday. You let us know in advance and we will have somebody arrange that tour for you on that day. And we will have somebody down there and we will get someone to do the tour for you. Let's just say you're coming through the area and the only time your bus is coming through and the only day we can do it is on a Tuesday morning or something. Let us know in advance so we can arrange something so you can come in and enjoy that museum as much as you can. Even if you don't live in this area, you may be touring in the area or on a special trip or something, and we're glad to accommodate you if we can do that for you. So that's another thing that you can do to get involved, is just to come and really communicate about it and see if you can get involved a little bit in any way that you want to. So,
0: all right. And so, again, back to the event coming up. It is on Saturday the 20th.
1: Sunday
0: the 20th.
1: September 20th.
0: Yes.
1: It's 2 to 4 at this little schoolhouse, which you won't miss it. It's on 14th and Monroe. We're at the intersection of 14th and Monroe in Fort Calhoun, right off Main Street. Now, Main Street is Highway 75. So you don't need to look for a business district or anything. That is our business district right on the highway. So as you come into town, you will see that intersection. You'll see a big sign, Washington County Museum, and you can go into the museum or just walk a few feet and you'll see the schoolhouse right there. So we want to encourage everybody to come. We appreciate you giving us some time to talk about it,
0: yeah,
1: Kelly.
0: Definitely.
1: Because we're really trying to get the word out a little bit.
0: Let's have everybody come on out and be able to take a Sunday afternoon. It's going to be a beautiful one.
1: Of course it will be.
0: It's going to be perfect.
1: And if it rains, we go into the museum.
0: Go into the schoolhouse and be able to enjoy that. And again, support what we have right here. So thank you guys for doing what you're doing as a board.
1: We're working hard at it. We really are. We really are committed to it, enjoy it, and have a heart into it. So we'd like to share that with everybody.
0: All right. So again, Sunday the 20th, 2 to 4 p.m., but you can show up at noon if you want to be able to go into the museum.
1: Oh, absolutely. And come give us a talk. We'd love it.
0: All right. Well, thank you very much for coming in.
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0: the Blair Radio 94.7 FM weather, brought to you by National Land Realty. Today will be sunny with a high near 80, and later tonight will be clear with a low around 63. Tomorrow will be sunny through mid-morning, then become mostly cloudy with a high near 84. 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That's latest weather here on the Blair Radio 94.7 FM weather.
1: Today's good news comes to the NLT, Psalms 57, verse 9. I will thank you, Lord, among all the people. I will sing your praises among the nations.

0: lovely day coming up today, and we'll keep you in the know of events and activities right around the corner. Also, speaking activities, high school getting back into it after the Wednesday break. A lot of things happening around Washington County and the surrounding area. See, Arlington Girls Volleyball, they're going to be hosting Takema Herman, and then Blair's Girls Softball, they'll be at home today. Blair's Volleyball is at home versus Waverly. Fort Calhoun Girls Golf is at Bay Hills Golf Club. Fort Calhoun Girls Softball, they're going to be hosting DC West. Takema Herman Girls and Boys Cross Country at Cumming County Fairgrounds. Takema Herman Girls Softball is at Arlington. Missouri Valley Girls and Boys Cross Country at Spring Lake Park. Missouri Valley Girls Swim at Trail Point Aquatics. And Missouri Valley Girls Volleyball at AHSTW. So, plenty to take in. And then we get into Friday. Yeah, tomorrow a lot of things going on. Arlington Girls and Boys Cross Country at Mahoney State Park. Arlington Football, they're going to be hosting Concordia. Blair Girls and Boys Cross Country at Mahoney State Park as well. Blair Football, it's homecoming, and they're going to be at home versus Plattsmouth. Fort Calhoun Girls and Boys Cross Country at JCAC. Fort Calhoun Football, they're going to be hosting Auburn. Takema Herman Football at Conestoga. Missouri Valley Football at Lawton Bronson. So that is what is happening. So, get your calendar out. If you didn't catch all of that, you can go to our Facebook page. You can go to Just the Facts. You can go all over the place. We'll make sure you're in the know right here on 94.7. 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

helping you way through your Thursday on 94.7. This is BlairRadio.com. I'm Kelly Johnson. As we, be able to get into a lot of things that are happening, and we're going to be bringing you a lot of area events. For example, tonight we have a lot of things going on at the high school, so we're looking forward to being able to bring that to you. As we have softball, the softball team is hosting Norris, and volleyball as they host Waverly. Homecoming is coming up tomorrow. Now, we're kind of looking to see what the weather does regarding rain and things like that, regarding the parade and everything at school. We'll bring you coverage, whether it is outdoors or indoors, of the homecoming festivities. And, of course, the big game coming up tomorrow night as they are hosting Plattsmouth at home. So, again, a lot of things going on right there. We'll keep you going with a lot of events and activities and, of course, keeping you in the know with news, weather, events, and a mix of music. Let's get into that right now on 94.7. 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

0: Be clear with a low around 63. Tomorrow will be sunny through mid-morning, then become mostly cloudy with a high near 84. 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That's latest weather here on the Blair Radio 94.7 FM weather.
1: 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The Blair Public Library Technology Center is proud to be one of the libraries participating in the Nebraska Regional Library System Library Fall Crawl. There are over 100 libraries you can visit as a part of the Library Fall Crawl. Stop in any participating library, get a sticker from the library staff member between now and November 30th. If you get stickers from 10 different libraries, you'll be entered to win a prize. If you get 30 stickers, you'll receive a free tote bag. Once you have visited all the libraries you intend to visit, part of the crawl, return to the center page of the brochure to your library. Entries must be returned no later than December 9th. Stop by the library today, get your brochure and first stamp. The city of Blair will begin asphalt work in several areas throughout the community starting Monday, September 14th. All listed work is anticipated to be completed by October 1st, weather and conditions permitting. City of Blair employees will also be distributing flyers to properties in the affected areas to help make residents aware of upcoming work. Areas scheduled for work include South 11th Street from Washington to Lincoln Street, South 18th Street, Davis Drive to Lafayette Street, South 17th Street, Butler to South Street, Butler Street, 16th to 17th Street, 21st Street, Front Street to Grant Street, Washington Street, 23rd Street to 25th Street, 24th Street, College Drive to 960 North 24th Street, 25th Street, Highway 75 to 887 North 25th Street, College Drive 2910 to 2930, Grant Street Railroad Crossing, alley from 16th, 17th south of Washington Street, Adams Street 13th to 16th Street. Residents and motorists may experience temporary lane restrictions, construction activities, and minor travel delays while crews are working. OPPD wants to hear from Blair. This past Blair City Council meeting, representatives from the Omaha Public Power District shared information about their integrated system plan and the important decision that goes into planning for our region's energy future. As a part of that process, OPPD is asking public officials and community members to weigh in on four key priorities: reliability, keeping power dependable when customers need it; affordability, keeping energy costs manageable; environmental sensitivity, considering environmental impact; community and economic development, supporting growth and development. The big question: how should these priorities be balanced, and what trade-offs should be considered when they compete with one another? Blair residents have two opportunities to make their voices heard. Attend OPPD's virtual ISP workshop on Tuesday, September 22nd from 5 to 6 p.m. And you can find details by going to OPPD's website. Or you can participate by asking questions, feedback, and contacting through blairne.gov. The Washington County Sheriff's Office has concluded its participation in the Drive Sober or Get Pulled Over National Drunk Driving Enforcement Campaign that ended on September 7th. Three deputies take part and worked 30 hours of traffic enforcement. During that time, they made contact with 40 drivers and detected 45 violations. Four of those drivers went to jail for driving under the influence, one person cited for minor possession of alcohol, and one cited for being in possession of false identification. They located one person with an outstanding warrant and issued seven other citations. This enforcement was funded by the NDOT Highway Safety Office. That's a look at news brought to us by Blair's Memorial Community Hospital, serving Blair, Fort Calhoun, and Takema. For Blair Radio News, I'm Kelly Johnson.

Just into the 8 o'clock hour as we're traveling through this Thursday together on 94.7 FM, BlairRadio.com. It's about 61 degrees on our way to a high of 83, but enjoy these 60s. This is like, it was absolutely beautiful stepping out this morning, getting ready for my day, and going, wow, I can breathe this air. Here we go. We'll keep you going with a mix of music. We'll take a look at events and activities. A lot of area sports coming up today, tomorrow, some homecoming events around the area, like at the Blair Bears. We'll talk about that. And, of course, I'll keep you going with news and weather. It's all right here about Blair, Washington County, and the surrounding area on 94.7 FM, BlairRadio.com.

A lovely day coming up today, and we'll keep you in the know of events and activities right around the corner. Also, speaking activities, high school getting back into it after the Wednesday break. A lot of things happening around the Washington County and the surrounding area. See, Arlington girls volleyball, they're going to be hosting Takema Herman, and then Blair's girls softball, they'll be at home today. Blair's volleyball is at home versus Waverly. Fort Calhoun girls golf is at Bay Hills Golf Club. Fort Calhoun girls softball, they're going to be hosting DC West. Takema Herman girls and boys cross country at Cumming County Fairgrounds. Takema Herman girls softball is at Arlington. Missouri Valley girls and boys cross country at Spring Lake Park. Missouri Valley girls swim at Trail Point Aquatics, and Missouri Valley girls volleyball at AHSTW. So plenty to take in. And then we get into Friday. Yeah, tomorrow a lot of things going on. Arlington girls and boys cross country at Mahoney State Park. Arlington football, they're going to be hosting Concordia. Blair girls and boys cross country at Mahoney State Park as well. Blair football, it's homecoming, and they're going to be at home versus Plattsmouth. Fort Calhoun girls and boys cross country at JCAC. Fort Calhoun football, they're going to be hosting Auburn. Takema Herman football at Conestoga. Missouri Valley football at Lawton Bronson. So that is what is happening. So, get your calendar out. If you didn't catch all of that, you can go to our Facebook page. You can go to Just the Facts. You can go all over the place. We'll make sure you're in the know right here on 94.7. 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

0: 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Today will be sunny with a high near 80, and later tonight will be clear with a low around 63. Tomorrow will be sunny through mid-morning, then become mostly cloudy with a high near 84. 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That's latest weather here on the Blair Radio 94.7 FM weather.
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The end. 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

0: helping your way through your Thursday on 94.7. 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I'm Kelly Johnson. As we, be able to get into a lot of things that are happening, and we're going to be bringing you a lot of area events. For example, tonight we have a lot of things going on at the high school, so we're looking forward to being able to bring that to you. As we have softball, the softball team is hosting Norris, and volleyball as they host Waverly. Homecoming is coming up tomorrow. Now, we're kind of looking to see what the weather does regarding rain and things like that, regarding the parade and everything at school. We'll bring you coverage, whether it is outdoors or indoors, of the homecoming festivities. And, of course, the big game coming up tomorrow night as they are hosting Plattsmouth at home. So, again, a lot of things going on right there. We'll keep you going with a lot of events and activities and, of course, keeping you in the know with news, weather, events, and a mix of music. Let's get into that right now on 94.7. 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

sit and think about it, isn't it really, really nice? I can easily feel myself slipping and slipping more and more waves. That super world of my own. Nobody but you and me. We've got it together, baby.

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1: 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The Blair Public Library Technology Center is proud to be one of the libraries participating in the Nebraska Regional Library System Library Fall Crawl. There are over 100 libraries you can visit as a part of the Library Fall Crawl. Stop in any participating library, get a sticker from the library staff member between now and November 30th. If you get stickers from 10 different libraries, you'll be entered to win a prize. If you get 30 stickers, you'll receive a free tote bag. Once you have visited all the libraries you intend to visit, part of the crawl, return to the center page of the brochure to your library. Entries must be returned no later than December 9th. Stop by the library today, get your brochure and first stamp. The city of Blair will begin asphalt work in several areas throughout the community starting Monday, September 14th. All listed work is anticipated to be completed by October 1st, weather and conditions permitting. City of Blair employees will also be distributing flyers to properties in the affected areas to help make residents aware of upcoming work. Areas scheduled for work include South 11th Street from Washington to Lincoln Street, South 18th Street, Davis Drive to Lafayette Street, South 17th Street, Butler to South Street, Butler Street, 16th to 17th Street, 21st Street, Front Street to Grant Street, Washington Street, 23rd Street to 25th Street, 24th Street, College Drive to 960 North 24th Street, 25th Street, Highway 75 to 887 North 25th Street, College Drive 2910 to 2930, Grant Street Railroad Crossing, alley from 16th 17th south of Washington Street, Adams Street 13th to 16th Street. Residents and motorists may experience temporary lane restrictions, construction activities, and minor travel delays while crews are working. OPPD wants to hear from Blair. This past Blair City Council meeting, representatives from the Omaha Public Power District shared information about their integrated system plan and the important decision that goes into planning for our region's energy future. As a part of that process, OPPD is asking public officials and community members to weigh in on four key priorities: reliability, keeping power dependable when customers need it; affordability, keeping energy costs manageable; environmental sensitivity, considering environmental impact; community and economic development, supporting growth and development. The big question: how should these priorities be balanced, and what trade-offs should be considered when they compete with one another? Blair residents have two opportunities to make their voices heard. Attend OPPD's virtual ISP workshop on Tuesday, September 22nd from 5 to 6 p.m. And you can find details by going to OPPD's website. Or you can participate by asking questions, feedback, and contacting through blairne.gov. The Washington County Sheriff's Office has concluded its participation in the Drive Sober or Get Pulled Over National Drunk Driving Enforcement Campaign that ended on September 7th. Three deputies take part and worked 30 hours of traffic enforcement. During that time, they made contact with 40 drivers and detected 45 violations. Four of those drivers went to jail for driving under the influence, one person cited for minor possession of alcohol, and one cited for being in possession of false identification. They located one person with an outstanding warrant and issued seven other citations. This enforcement was funded by the NDOT Highway Safety Office. That's a look at news brought to us by Blair's Memorial Community Hospital, serving Blair, Fort Calhoun, and Tacoma. For Blair Radio News, I'm Kelly Johnson.

Lovely day coming up today, and we'll keep you in the know of events and activities right around the corner. Also, speaking activities, high school getting back into it after the Wednesday break. A lot of things happening around the Washington County and the surrounding area. See, Arlington girls volleyball, they're going to be hosting Takema Herman, and then Blair's girls softball, they'll be at home today. Blair's volleyball is at home versus Waverly. Fort Calhoun girls golf is at Bay Hills Golf Club. Fort Calhoun girls softball, they're going to be hosting DC West. Takema Herman girls and boys cross country at Cumming County Fairgrounds. Takema Herman girls softball is at Arlington. Missouri Valley girls and boys cross country at Spring Lake Park. Missouri Valley girls swim at Trail Point Aquatics, and Missouri Valley girls volleyball at AHSTW. So plenty to take in. And then we get into Friday. Yeah, tomorrow a lot of things going on. Arlington girls and boys cross country at Mahoney State Park. Arlington football, they're going to be hosting Concordia. Blair girls and boys cross country at Mahoney State Park as well. Blair football, it's homecoming, and they're going to be at home versus Plattsmouth. Fort Calhoun girls and boys cross country at JCAC. Fort Calhoun football, they're going to be hosting Auburn. Takema Herman football at Conestoga. Missouri Valley football at Lawton Bronson. So that is what is happening. So, get your calendar out. If you didn't catch all of that, you can go to our Facebook page. You can go to Just the Facts. You can go all over the place. We'll make sure you're in the know right here on 94.7. 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

0: The Blair Radio 94.7 FM weather, brought to you by National Land Realty. Today will be sunny with a high near 80, and later tonight will be clear with a low around 63. Tomorrow will be sunny through mid-morning, then become mostly cloudy with a high near 84. 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That's latest weather here on the Blair Radio 94.7 FM weather.
1: Today's good news comes the NLT, Psalms 57, verse 9. I will thank you, Lord, among all the people. I will sing your praises among the nations.

helping your way through your Thursday on 94.7. This is BlairRadio.com. I'm Kelly Johnson. As we, be able to get into a lot of things that are happening, and we're going to be bringing you a lot of area events. For example, tonight we have a lot of things going on at the high school, so we're looking forward to being able to bring that to you. As we have softball, the softball team is hosting Norris, and volleyball as they host Waverly. Homecoming is coming up tomorrow. Now, we're kind of looking to see what the weather does regarding rain and things like that, regarding the parade and everything at school. We'll bring you coverage, whether it is outdoors or indoors, of the homecoming festivities. And, of course, the big game coming up tomorrow night as they are hosting Plattsmouth at home. So, again, a lot of things going on right there. We'll keep you going with a lot of events and activities and, of course, keeping you in the know with news, weather, events, and a mix of music. Let's get into that right now on 94.7. 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
1: The Blair Radio 94.7 FM weather, brought to you by National Land Realty. Today will be sunny with a high near 80, and later tonight will be clear with a low around 63. Tomorrow will be sunny through mid-morning, then become mostly cloudy with a high near 84. 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That's latest weather here on the Blair Radio 94.7 FM weather.
2: 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If you get stickers from 10 different libraries, you'll be entered to win a prize. If you get 30 stickers, you'll receive a free tote bag. Once you have visited all the libraries you intend to visit, part of the crawl, return to the center page of the brochure to your library. Entries must be returned no later than December 9th. Stop by the library today, get your brochure and first stamp. The City of Blair will begin asphalt work in several areas throughout the community starting Monday, September 14th. All listed work is anticipated to be completed by October 1st, weather and conditions permitting. City of Blair employees will also be distributing flyers to properties in the affected areas to help make residents aware of upcoming work. Areas scheduled for work include South 11th Street from Washington to Lincoln Street, South 18th Street, Davis Drive to Lafayette Street, South 17th Street, Butler to South Street, Butler Street, 16th to 17th Street, 21st Street, Front Street to Grant Street, Washington Street, 23rd Street to 25th Street, 24th Street, College Drive to 960 North 24th Street, 25th Street, Highway 75 to 887 North 25th Street, College Drive 2910 to 2930, Grant Street Railroad Crossing, alley from 16th 17th south of Washington Street, Adams Street 13th to 16th Street. Residents and motorists may experience temporary lane restrictions, construction activities, and minor travel delays while crews are working. OPPD wants to hear from Blair. This past Blair City Council meeting, representatives from the Omaha Public Power District shared information about their integrated system plan and the important decision that goes into planning for our region's energy future. As a part of that process, OPPD is asking public officials and community members to weigh in on four key priorities: reliability, keeping power dependable when customers need it; affordability, keeping energy costs manageable; environmental sensitivity, considering environmental impact; community and economic

0: 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The big question, how should these priorities be balanced and what trade-offs should be considered when they compete with one another? Blair residents have two opportunities to make their voices heard. Attend OPPD's virtual ISP workshop on Tuesday, September 22nd from 5 to 6 p.m. And you can find details by going to OPPD's website. Or you can participate by asking questions, feedback, and contacting through blairne.gov. The Washington County Sheriff's Office has concluded its participation in the Drive Sober or Get Pulled Over National Drunk Driving Enforcement Campaign that ended on September 7th. Three deputies take part and worked 30 hours of traffic enforcement. During that time, they made contact with 40 drivers and detected 45 violations. Four of those drivers went to jail for driving under the influence, one person cited for minor possession of alcohol, and one cited for being in possession of false identification. They located one person with an outstanding warrant and issued seven other citations. This enforcement was funded by the NDOT Highway Safety Office. That's a look at news brought to us by Blair's Memorial Community Hospital, serving Blair, Fort Calhoun, and Tecama. For Blair Radio News, I'm Kelly Johnson.
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1: The Blair Radio 94.7 FM weather brought to you by National Land Realty. Today will be sunny with a high near 80, and later tonight will be clear with a low around 63. Tomorrow will be sunny through mid-morning, then become mostly cloudy with a high near 84. 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That's latest weather here on the Blair Radio 94.7 FM weather.
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0: 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Today will be sunny with a high near 80, and later tonight will be clear with a low around 63. Tomorrow will be sunny through mid-morning, then become mostly cloudy with a high near 84. 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That's latest weather here on the Blair Radio 94.7 FM weather.
1: 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The Blair Public Library Technology Center is proud to be one of the libraries participating in the Nebraska Regional Library System Library Fall Crawl. There are over 100 libraries you can visit as a part of the Library Fall Crawl. Stop in any participating library, get a sticker from the library staff member between now and November 30th. If you get stickers from 10 different libraries, you'll be entered to win a prize. If you get 30 stickers, you'll receive a free tote bag. Once you have visited all the libraries you intend to visit, part of the crawl, return to the center page of the brochure to your library. Entries must be returned no later than December 9th. Stop by the library today, get your brochure and first stamp. The City of Blair will begin asphalt work in several areas throughout the community starting Monday, September 14th. All listed work is anticipated to be completed by October 1st, weather and conditions permitting. City of Blair employees will also be distributing flyers to properties in the affected areas to help make residents aware of upcoming work. Areas scheduled for work include South 11th Street from Washington to Lincoln Street, South 18th Street, Davis Drive to Lafayette Street, South 17th Street, Butler to South Street, Butler Street, 16th to 17th Street, 21st Street, Front Street to Grant Street, Washington Street, 23rd Street to 25th Street, 24th Street, College Drive to 960 North 24th Street, 25th Street, Highway 75 to 887 North 25th Street, College Drive 2910 to 2930, Grant Street Railroad Crossing, alley from 16th 17th south of Washington Street, Adams Street 13th to 16th Street. Residents and motorists may experience temporary lane restrictions, construction activities, and minor travel delays while crews are working. OPPD wants to hear from Blair. This past Blair City Council meeting, representatives from the Omaha Public Power District shared information about their integrated system plan and the important decision that goes into planning for our region's energy future. As a part of that process, OPPD is asking public officials and community members to weigh in on four key priorities: reliability, keeping power dependable when customers need it; affordability, keeping energy costs manageable; environmental sensitivity, considering environmental impact; community and economic development, supporting growth and development. The big question: how should these priorities be balanced, and what trade-offs should be considered when they compete with one another? Blair residents have two opportunities to make their voices heard. Attend OPPD's virtual ISP workshop on Tuesday, September 22nd from 5 to 6 p.m. And you can find details by going to OPPD's website. Or you can participate by asking questions, feedback, and contacting through blairne.gov. The Washington County Sheriff's Office has concluded its participation in the Drive Sober or Get Pulled Over National Drunk Driving Enforcement Campaign that ended on September 7th. Three deputies take part and worked 30 hours of traffic enforcement. During that time, they made contact with 40 drivers and detected 45 violations. Four of those drivers went to jail for driving under the influence, one person cited for minor possession of alcohol, and one cited for being in possession of false identification. They located one person with an outstanding warrant and issued seven other citations. This enforcement was funded by the NDOT Highway Safety Office. That's a look at news brought to us by Blair's Memorial Community Hospital, serving Blair, Fort Calhoun, and Takema. For Blair Radio News, I'm Kelly Johnson.

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0: The Blair Radio 94.7 FM weather, brought to you by National Land Realty. Today will be sunny with a high near 80, and later tonight will be clear with a low around 63. Tomorrow will be sunny through mid-morning, then become mostly cloudy with a high near 84. 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That's latest weather here on the Blair Radio 94.7 FM weather.
1: Today's good news comes to the NLT, Psalms 57, verse 9. I will thank you, Lord, among all the people. I will sing your praises among the nations.
2: 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I'm about to...

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2: The Blair Radio 94.7 FM weather, brought to you by National Land Realty. Tonight will be clear with a low around 63. Tomorrow will be sunny through mid-morning, then become mostly cloudy with a high near 84. And later that night, we'll have a 40% chance of showers and thunderstorms with partly cloudy weather and a low around 65. Saturday, we have a 20% chance of showers and thunderstorms with mostly sunny weather and a high near 76. 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That's the latest weather here on the Blair Radio 94.7 FM weather.

Blair Radio 94.7 FM weather, brought to you by National Land Realty. Tonight will be clear with a low around 63. Tomorrow will be sunny through mid-morning, then become mostly cloudy with a high near 84, and later that night, we'll have a 40% chance of showers and thunderstorms with partly cloudy weather and a low around 65. Saturday, we have a 20% chance of showers and thunderstorms with mostly sunny weather and a high near 76. 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That's latest weather here on the Blair Radio 94.7 FM weather.

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1: The Blair Radio 94.7 FM weather, brought to you by National Land Realty. Tonight will be clear with a low around 63. Tomorrow will be sunny through mid-morning, then become mostly cloudy with a high near 84. And later that night, we'll have a 40% chance of showers and thunderstorms with partly cloudy weather and a low around 65. Saturday, we have a 20% chance of showers and thunderstorms with mostly sunny weather and a high near 76. 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That's the latest weather here on the Blair Radio 94.7 FM weather.

0: 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Tonight will be clear with a low around 63. Tomorrow will be sunny through mid-morning, then become mostly cloudy with a high near 84, and later that night, we'll have a 40% chance of showers and thunderstorms with partly cloudy weather and a low around 65. Saturday, we have a 20% chance of showers and thunderstorms with mostly sunny weather and a high near 76. 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That's latest weather here on the Blair Radio 94.7 FM weather.
1: Today's good news comes the NLT, Psalms 57, verse 9. I will thank you, Lord, among all the people. I will sing your praises among the nations.
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2: 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Tonight will be clear with a low around 63. Tomorrow will be sunny through mid-morning, then become mostly cloudy with a high near

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Tonight will be clear with a low around 63. Tomorrow will be sunny through mid-morning, then become mostly cloudy with a high near 84, and later that night, we'll have a 40% chance of showers and thunderstorms with partly cloudy weather and a low around 65. Saturday, we have a 20% chance of showers and thunderstorms with mostly sunny weather and a high near 76. 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That's latest weather here on the Blair Radio 94.7 FM weather.

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1: The Blair Radio 94.7 FM weather, brought to you by National Land Realty. Tonight will be clear with a low around 63. Tomorrow will be sunny through mid-morning, then become mostly cloudy with a high near 84. And later that night, we'll have a 40% chance of showers and thunderstorms with partly cloudy weather and a low around 65. Saturday, we have a 20% chance of showers and thunderstorms with mostly sunny weather and a high near 76. 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That's the latest weather here on the Blair Radio 94.7 FM weather.
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0: 104.7 Blair Radio. Our nonprofit news is brought to us by RVR Bank. Want to say thank you again to RVR Bank for being great sponsors, partners, making sure the word gets out about what's happening in our local area. Today, we continue to invite friends in from Washington County Museum, and Angela Carroll is joining us, one of the board members. Thank you for coming in and talking to us today.
1: Good morning.
0: So you wanted to come in, and we want to make sure people know there's so many things going on at the museum that it's people just don't realize what is happening, because some things have gotten really good coverage lately, like the Hunt radio displays, which are amazing. But there are some things that have been around for a little bit that people just don't know about yet, or they just kind of forgot about it. But fairly recent event has been turning a schoolhouse into a part of the museum, right?
1: Yes, and just let me preface that a little bit. The Washington County Museum is, in the recent years, has been more not dynamic but static. And, you know, some of the exhibits have just remained the same, and either people have seen it before or just forget that it's there, and it doesn't really stand out to them as an activity for children or family or travelers so much. So we have decided to revamp and change everything in the museum. And that means updating and someday maybe renovation of an area. But what got this started is the Hunt Radio exhibit, which is a phenomenal exhibit. And that family donated the expansion and that whole exhibit. So we had talked about, we have new board members. We have going to have a new website. We have a new Gmail. We have new hours. We're going to have new exhibits. We're going to have new artifacts. And so this came about in a conversation where we created committees like marketing, and how are we going to get memberships, and how do we get people to come into the museum. So that sets the foundation for what I'm talking about. Is we have a phenomenal schoolhouse, one-room schoolhouse on the grounds there at the museum that people don't know about. And that came in 23. A family by the name of Trulson donated that off their land and brought in. Donna Henton is the president of our board, and she was very instrumental and led that project. Very proud of it and did a phenomenal job. In that schoolhouse, it is absolutely restored to its original state in excellent condition. You'll be very impressed if you come in and take a look at it. So this came about then because of what I just mentioned, and we said, why don't we promote the schoolhouse so that everybody knows about it, that it's there, and invite people in. We are doing all of these things to encourage and invite people in. We want you to know what's really going on at that museum there in Fort Calhoun, Nebraska. So the schoolhouse event, I thought during the beginning of school year, we're going to call it School Days. So please come to our school days on September 20th, where the kids and their parents and the families can come and enjoy a few traditional fun outdoor games and indoor activities, so that they can look at the schoolhouse but enjoy the schoolhouse and get a feel of what that's like.
0: Well, that's one of those things, just really quick, because the schools have evolved quite a bit.
1: Absolutely.
0: It's nothing like what it used to look like. And so getting the stories from the generations, like, you know, how they learned and the process where there was actually multiple grades all in one room.
1: Absolutely.
0: And how they could learn from each other. And really, I would love to be able to see something like that, the mentorship, come back into a school situation.
1: Well, they one of the volunteers that's going to help that day is from Fort Atkinson, and she opens the school over there. And she will come in her traditional dress from that time, and she will explain to the children and families that the teacher handled the school, you know, took care of the maintenance and started the fire for the heat, took care of the water, and took care of the children, and managed the whole school. And people don't realize that. And so she's going to talk a little bit about that if they come and visit. But we also will talk about, for example, we're going to do slate board and chalkboard writing with a real chalk. To the modern age is using iPad or some computer.
0: Right.
1: Well, the children will be able to write on this slate board and actually go up to the chalkboard and write. And we feel that they'll enjoy doing that and see what that's like and what that was about before. We have the original piano there that's been restored and tuned that they might want to play on. We have all the original older maps and all the original potbelly stove and nice wooden floors and the situation where they can feel that this is what it was like to come to school. And the kids rode their horses to school.
0: Yeah.
1: What do they ride now? Their parents' cars or a bus, or they walk or ride their bike. And so back then it was just riding horses. And you'll see out there we have the little metal, frame where they tied the horses up to it. And so I think that everyone will find it to be interesting, but it's restored in such a great condition that they're going to be able to actually interact with it and enjoy it. They have the original desks that the kids sat in, and they're just going to enjoy getting in and out of the desks and reading the maps and seeing what's there.
0: Well, and that, look at the world differently. You talk about maps back then. Maps look way different than now. And
1: yes.
0: In fact, people don't use maps as much anymore. So being able to pull that
1: there's
0: down.
1: There's MapQuest. Well, now they can learn to navigate off of a regular map.
0: Right.
1: And use that skill level there.
0: Exactly.
1: And so that's what's available at that schoolhouse. And I feel that it's an historical value, but it's an educational value, but it's an actually excellent family event to interact and get off your electronics and actually come and talk and have a little picnic, enjoy the grounds a little bit, and see what it was like to go to school there.
0: You mentioned that things will be happening inside, some crafts and stuff like that within the
1: building. Inside we set up four stations. Or one is that school teacher will be doing a lot of activities that she's going to bring on her own that she's used to doing in the schoolhouse. But there'll be the slate boards where we have the chalk where you can draw pictures or draw letters on there, whatever you want to do, or go up to the chalkboard. And then we'll have a station where we have Jane, she was here talking to you before. Mm-hmm. She's created a lot of different color patterns out of paper, and we're going to make quilt patterns on paper. It's an art project. And then we have an area for gemstones where we're going to talk about the different stones and how they come out of the ground, and they're going to play a little bingo game to identify the gemstones, and they'll even get to take one of those gemstones home with them.
0: Mm.
1: And then we will have those stations for sure. And then we're going to go outside and have three-legged race if they would like, do the old-fashioned hopscotch, and we're going to do beanbag toss, cornhole, and other games that they might want to play. We do have a little ladder frog game, and ladder golf frog a game. And so we're just going to have fun out there. So if they're a little crowded inside with the little rotations that we're going to do, they can be playing outside and then come in. Now, last but not least, they get to take home some candy. And so they'll take home a nice gemstone, and they'll also be able to take home some candy. So that's always a little incentive, you know.
0: Yeah, it is, yeah. And then obviously the rest of the museum will be open as well. So
1: absolutely.
0: People can explore that.
1: Absolutely. And we want people to enjoy the museum. It is absolutely no charge. It's free. Bring your family in. Come look at that radio exhibit. Look at all the other pioneer exhibits we have. You know, this is the area of a great historical significance for Lewis and Clark.
0: Mm-hmm.
1: And so we have good artifacts and information on that situation. We are partnering with Fort Atkinson in regards to that as we develop our more exhibits and more activities. So come into the museum free. Come look at those exhibits. Enjoy it. Spend as long as you want. We are open that day from 12 to 5. This event is from 2 to 4, so you'll have plenty of time to see it before you go out and enjoy the schoolhouse or afterward as well. So we want to encourage, that's another reason that we're doing this project, is so that you will not only come look at the schoolhouse, but you're going to go into the museum.
0: Yeah.
1: And that is what we're really encouraging. We would like people, if they're willing, to give us their email and name, so that later on when we develop our membership program, which will be a great family program, very reasonable price, where you get perks like seeing a new display or rotating exhibit free, and early before the public gets to see it. And then we're going to have membership dinners and activities. And so it'll be, we want to kind of get that developed. We just haven't yet, but that's coming. And so when the people come on that day, school days, we're going to talk about it, encourage them, and get them into the museum so they can see what else we have to offer. But we thought, you know, being the school year starting and a wonderful schoolhouse that folks have not seen yet, mm-hmm. that we thought this is a great idea. And we have some homeschool organizations, too, that are interested in using the school for actual education school. Yeah. and school days
0: yeah.
1: for themselves.
0: Yeah.
1: And that's been a big interest. We're getting that started as well.
0: Yeah, that actually fits really well.
1: It does fit very well. They're very excited about that idea.
0: And so if somebody wants to be a part of the museum, about a part of the Washington County Historical Society and stuff like that, what's the best way to be able to do that, to be able to help preserve this for our future?
1: Well, there are several things that an individual could get involved in. One, we are looking for volunteers to help maintain the facility or to help be a docent where you come and just talk about the school. When people come to visit, say, hey, well, I want to take you over to the schoolhouse right next to the building, mm-hmm. and come in and be trained about the school, the history. And so when people come to visit, you can say, come on over to the schoolhouse. I got something to show you. And they would be that person to tell them all about it, as well as maybe somebody has some information about this school from back then that they'd like to share, or they have family members that attended there. Mm-hmm. They might have some photos that way. They may just know some stories about that and talk to us about that, and so we can include that in the exhibit as well. So being a part of the museum can take a lot of different journeys for you. You may come just on a regular basis and bring friends and family and show them the new things and show them what's there. That's a really big deal, is to talk about the museum.
0: Yeah.
1: And it's the oldest museum in Nebraska, and we really want to promote it, not only for Washington County, for Nebraska. We're going to apply for like the passport thing for next year for Nebraska and mm-hmm. do some more updated things like that. So talking about it, coming and bringing your family to it and enjoying it a little bit, having a picnic on the grounds, going into the museum, playing the piano. We do have a bell there out front, and it's a historical bell that did not belong to this schoolhouse, but you can't ring it. But there is a little handheld bell, so when you come on school days, you get to ring the bell, and you can ring your family in if you want.
0: Okay.
1: You can wear costumes if you want for that era and put those on and pretend that you're at the school, and that somebody can be the teacher, and you can, you know, do some school work in there, because we have a few little costumes, or you can bring your own. You can do, now if you want to use the facility, let's say you want to use it for an event like a family gathering or a shower or some other thing,
0: a
1: like
0: graduation.
1: That. Yeah, graduation, little gathering.
0: Yeah.
1: You can. We do have some tables in there that can be set up. We do have a little book to fill out, so you understand a few little rules that we might have to keeping it nice and clean. Mm-hmm. But you're welcome to come and fill out that paper and reserve a date for a couple of hours. We have a very minimal fee for that because we're a nonprofit. Mm-hmm. And maybe you'd like to make a donation. You know, that is one thing that we are encouraging people, that if you feel this has made an impact in your life or your family or your neighborhood or your town or your county, you know, a donation goes a long way at this museum, because we're trying to develop new exhibits. We are trying to do rotating exhibits. We're trying to get all the artifacts out and cataloged. We're working on these big projects, and we're going to have some more activities coming for the families. Christmas always. We may have something coming up, you know, for fall and trick-or-treating for the children. Well, there's just different things that we've got in the works. We're going to have a speaker series next year where we bring in different speakers on different subjects. So you can get involved in a lot of ways in that museum, and I would encourage you to do that, because the bottom line is, not only will you learn some things, I think you're going to really enjoy it, because you're going to really learn some really cool things about the county and the state and the history of that. But I think you're just going to enjoy it. You're going to enjoy hanging out in there. And so I invite everybody to come down. Just come down and check it out. Right now, until we get a few more people to help us, that's why we're looking for volunteers, and a little bit more traffic, we're getting more people to come in to enjoy the museum. We're open on Thursdays, Fridays, Saturdays, and Sundays. So Thursdays and Fridays is 10 to 5, Saturday and Sunday, 12 to 5. And let's say you have a big group, you know, like we can only come in on a Tuesday. You let us know in advance and we will have somebody arrange that tour for you on that day. And we will have somebody down there and we will get someone to do the tour for you. Let's just say you're coming through the area and the only time your bus is coming through and the only day we can do it is on a Tuesday morning or something, let us know in advance so we can arrange something so you can come in and enjoy that museum as much as you can. Even if you don't live in this area, you may be touring in the area or on a special trip or something, and we're glad to accommodate you if we can do that for you. So that's another thing that you can do to get involved, is just to come and really communicate about it and see if you can get involved a little bit in any way that you want to. So,
0: all right. And so, again, back to the event coming up. It is on Saturday the 20th.
1: Sunday
0: the 20th.
1: September 20th.
0: Yes.
1: It's 2 to 4 at this little schoolhouse, which you won't miss it. It's on 14th and Monroe. We're at the intersection of 14th and Monroe in Fort Calhoun, right off Main Street. Now, Main Street is Highway 75. So you don't need to look for a business district or anything. That is our business district right on the highway. So as you come into town, you will see that intersection. You'll see a big sign, Washington County Museum, and you can go into the museum or just walk a few feet and you'll see the schoolhouse right there. So we want to encourage everybody to come. We appreciate you giving us some time to talk about it,
0: yeah,
1: Kelly.
0: Definitely.
1: Because we're really trying to get the word out a little bit.
0: Let's have everybody come on out and be able to take a Sunday afternoon. It's going to be a beautiful one. All
1: of
0: the
1: heat's
0: going to go by.
1: Of course it will be.
0: It's going to be perfect. And
1: if it rains, we go in the museum.
0: Go into the museum. Go into the schoolhouse and be able to enjoy that. And again, support what we have right here. So thank you guys for doing what you're doing as a board.
1: We're working hard at it. We really are. We really are committed to it, enjoy it, and have a heart into it. So we'd like to share that with everybody.
0: All right. So again, Sunday the 20th, 2 to 4 p.m., but you can show up at noon if you want to be able to go into the museum.
1: Oh, absolutely. And come give us a talk. We'd love it.
0: All right. Well, thank you very much
1: thank
0: for coming
1: you.
0: In.
2: 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Tonight will be clear with a low around 63. Tomorrow will be sunny through mid-morning, then become mostly cloudy with a high near 84, and later that night, we'll have a 40% chance of showers and thunderstorms with partly cloudy weather and a low around 65. Saturday, we have a 20% chance of showers and thunderstorms with mostly sunny weather and a high near 76. 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Online at nationalland.com. That's latest weather here on the Blair Radio 94.7 FM weather.
3: Today's good news comes the NLT, Psalms 57, verse 9. I will thank you, Lord, among all the people. I will sing your praises among the nations.
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Helping your way through your Thursday on 94.7. This is BlairRadio.com. I'm Kelly Johnson. As we, be able to get into a lot of things that are happening, and we're going to be bringing you a lot of area events. For example, tonight we have a lot of things going on at the high school, so we're looking forward to being able to bring that to you. As we have softball, the softball team is hosting Norris, and volleyball as they host Waverly. Homecoming is coming up tomorrow. Now, we're kind of looking to see what the weather does regarding rain and things like that, regarding the parade and everything at school. We'll bring you coverage, whether it is outdoors or indoors, of the homecoming festivities. And, of course, the big game coming up tomorrow night as they are hosting Plattsmouth at home. So, again, a lot of things going on right there. We'll keep you going with a lot of events and activities and, of course, keeping you in the know with news, weather, events, and a mix of music. Let's get into that right now on 94.7. 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
1: The Blair Radio 94.7 FM weather, brought to you by National Land Realty. Tonight will be clear with a low around 63. Tomorrow will be sunny through mid-morning, then become mostly cloudy with a high near 84. And later that night, we'll have a 40% chance of showers and thunderstorms with partly cloudy weather and a low around 65. Saturday, we have a 20% chance of showers and thunderstorms with mostly sunny weather and a high near 76. 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That's latest weather here on the Blair Radio 94.7 FM weather.
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Tonight will be clear with a low around 63. Tomorrow will be sunny through mid-morning, then become mostly cloudy with a high near 84, and later that night, we'll have a 40% chance of showers and thunderstorms with partly cloudy weather and a low around 65. Saturday, we have a 20% chance of showers and thunderstorms with mostly sunny weather and a high near 76. 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That's the latest weather here on the Blair Radio 94.7 FM weather.

forever, and that's a mighty long time. But I'm here to tell you, there's something else. The afterworld. A world of never-ending happiness. You can always see the sun. 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
2: 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Tonight will be clear with a low around 63. Tomorrow will be sunny through mid-morning, then become mostly cloudy with a high near 84. And later that night, we'll have a 40% chance of showers and thunderstorms with partly cloudy weather and a low around 65. Saturday, we have a 20% chance of showers and thunderstorms with mostly sunny weather and a high near 76. 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

0: The Blair Radio 94.7 FM weather, brought to you by National Land Realty. Tonight will be clear with a low around 63. Tomorrow will be sunny through mid-morning, then become mostly cloudy with a high near 84. And later that night, we'll have a 40% chance of showers and thunderstorms with partly cloudy weather and a low around 65. Saturday, we have a 20% chance of showers and thunderstorms with mostly sunny weather and a high near 76. 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That's latest weather here on the Blair Radio 94.7 FM weather.
1: Today's good news comes to the NLT, Psalms 57, verse 9. I will thank you, Lord, among all the people. I will sing your praises among the nations.

0: just wasn't meant to be. But somewhere down deep, I still believe we were.
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2: 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Tonight will be clear with a low around 63. Tomorrow will be sunny through mid-morning, then become mostly cloudy with a high near 84. And later that night, we'll have a 40% chance of showers and thunderstorms with partly cloudy weather and a low around 65. Saturday, we have a 20% chance of showers and thunderstorms with mostly sunny weather and a high near 76. 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That's latest weather here on the Blair Radio 94.7 FM weather.
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Tonight will be clear with a low around 63. Tomorrow will be sunny through mid-morning, then become mostly cloudy with a high near 84. And later that night, we'll have a 40% chance of showers and thunderstorms with partly cloudy weather and a low around 65. Saturday, we have a 20% chance of showers and thunderstorms with mostly sunny weather and a high near 76. 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That's latest weather here on the Blair Radio 94.7 FM weather.